shake it all the time. Work, work, work, Sinora, work your body line. 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

Title, you jump in the saddle, hold on to the bridle, jump in the line, rock your body at night. 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

They can really make you mad. Other things just make you swear and curse. When you're chewing on life's gristle, don't grumble, give a whistle

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like 10,000 spoons when all you need is a knife. 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And then meeting his beautiful wife. And isn't it ironic?

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Yeah. Apathy. Listen. Can't believe you motherfuckers didn't think of this before. Make bitches spaz like the plasmatics. Watch this.